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you, which you have God, and you are not your own. For you are bought with a price. 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

0: 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And your radia cassadia tree. 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

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In August, I became more serious and consistent with prayer through CTM and Zoom.

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1: Nana KJC, a quabber simply moon, a quaint what dear dancer when Yama, a summer man for Nana Satra, says dear, what yes, media moon, a quabber 95.7 FM, and a quabber TV, a quabber simply moon, Nana KJC, was soon Ghana, and Frono, and tis our passer, Utia and Nepa, or Sadia Banadia.

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1: The Biarada, and the Yan Papa Evangelist, I will see, and Mompire and Opepiara, 5 a.m., and the Cossis.

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It's on 42 minutes after 6 right here on Pure 95.7 FM of Ekwobba Multimedia. Here's a way of saying welcome to a fresh and brand new day right here on the show that listens to your concerns and makes your day addressed. Abusa no pay ye mo akwa ba ba Pure 95.7 FM e ka Ekwobba Multimedia jubeko ne ho ye ko ye ni mi na onim se e ye the Pure Morning Drive and atna se se ye de bro ye tnasia ayad na ye sin kunya se na 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to the team led by Evans Osei Bunsu on production, and also not forgetting Gregory Menu and Ajua Esiama assisting. Thank you very much to DJ Website, Alaji Unox, and Nick the Peaceman on technical duties. Yegina ya kaboom na yede eye the Pure Morning Drive abroad. Yakoye Nimna Alaji Abdul Salam Babet Nasin all the international tidbits na bring, and then we discuss matters arising. If you honswa, ye be a kasemuno anasia mao eye platform nouns wakasa wakasem and sema e how in seme koswa ye my mwa peso do wano etumubi nya wochi ye nini ya so abahung yina no e kwindao and no ye friend your Pure Eye Report brought to you by Nana KJC Company Limited. Wope eye dancy hunyema building materials papa ho and now do odi weni a bachelor the branches now who doing inano and wokwa nana and the workers no a bayo come up and t yakwe nim no your Pure Eye Report you send it via 0240 929283 0240 929283 and no a ho and a Pure Eye Report no a befa amaya. Remember, it's brought to you by Nana KJC Company Limited a Kwobba Simpremo. Sansona Yekono Yeshenimse lawyer Sami Otu, a private legal practitioner and also a member of the NDC's communications team. 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And also finally ane a Wednesday and I wukwade ya de political Wednesday ebebreon the various reps from the NPP, the NDC, and our very own Alhaji Abdul Salam. 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But as always, it's a very packed show. And you know, brace yourselves for a beautiful, beautiful show. 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
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That is the ultimate gift that anyone needs in this life. 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So I'm going to be in this world. So they say, I am alive and free. But without being alive, you can't be free. 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And I'm going to be free. I'm going to be free. Fa jidi etani ya uye nechi e bibia beko ye amao ebuje sa kwa inwe so ini ya mwa kwaba eba the Pure Morning Drive on Pure 95.7 FM ya kwa ye nimno enche bia ya bibia kwa ina wunso no ye bring you the various headlines ni ya demokrata ahodone eka ye wye ya na your Pure Eye Report comes through on 0240-9292-83 brought to you by Nana KJC Company Limited.

0: And check where your time is on, 53 minutes after 6. Yes, Shasi and Anna. Yes, Shasi, if you the Daily Searchlight newspaper. I say part 2. What exactly is the Accra Kumasi Expressway Limited? The company at the center of the $1.7 billion road project and the unanswered questions of its legal incorporation. Respectfully, Ghanaians deserve to know. The informal newspaper. Catholic bishops turn up heat on government over 3.9 ton cocaine scandal. Shield no one in the 3.9 cocaine scandal. Imani Africa yells at Mahama. Don't pray, sing Mahama government. Esiedu Nketia urges journalists. Nkrumah first national altar, not a partisan rally, Napo says. And away from that to the Source newspaper, Ghana is now becoming a cocaine coast under John Dramani Mahama. Way free a year. The national organizer of the NPP, Nana B, and a day way ever. Away from that to a year. The Ghanaian publisher. Bishops, NPP turn up heat on Mahama. Landowners, chiefs rally behind Royal Kingdom Estate. All right, well, you might want to grab a copy of the publisher. Now, what kind? To the new publisher. The NPP wants 9 heads axed. Indict President Mahama of weak leadership. Man names LGBTQ plus people, threatens violence, and rightify Ghana issues safety alert. Ye free wakona ye the Chronicle newspaper and our etwas on the front page as the picture of the Honorable Arnaud Dompré. Say arrest of TikTokers, beware, power is ephemeral. And not Dompré wants government. The lucky, okay, if you're on to a Daily Guide newspaper. I don't know Kevin Taylor. President Mahama on the front page. 16 arrested in fake currency syndicate bust. Next 6 bail at High Court. US-based Ghanaian lecturer's wife grabbed over his murder. Sasimi Mobopa. Lecturer Bia Owo USC. Chese Nigere Abunitu. 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In fact, ni ebe tu Ghana Krampo ye se Nigere ne eye Ghana ni. 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US, I know African American. Ewo hono. And achese Waware no. 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One Nigere no. Want to enter a bee. Toda, you be cry, could be police for any mean puta. I'm quite quick to name your banner, and I chitter in same day as one. And tea, I mean, I can't say any more. And I saw a moon tea ye, no moon who any nearby, and the air no, it's me mad too, so at the bony kuno, a coon, sir. A hard drink bar. Away from that to the Daily Graphic. President reaffirms reset of global health governance. Let's cut cross-border payment costs. And that's coming through from the Stanbic Bank's CE. Away from that to the custodian newspaper. Cocaine bust. Disgrace Ghana abroad. NPP Catholic bishops demand bipartisan probe. Mahama Lord's Midas role in global philanthropy. And Bank of Ghana mops up some 41 billion excess in liquidity. Sack cocaine linked officials. NPP fumes at President Mahama. And that's on the front page of the Daily Gist newspaper. NDC paid Kelvin Taylor to insult Akufo-Addo. Martin Pibu blows cover. Anyway, Yelfa a year. Ningina ensi ha na yenti ni awonso woka anopai eden na ye wasim hia eden na ekoso o man yi mu awonso no wode wano etumudi kai ho Facebook ye Pure FM TV wudru wa. All I want you to do is to comment, like and share. 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You hear me say we open we in a kind of insanity. 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Why you should be moving in a Hunsenia, Esa Niema Esiko, and Asenia Niema City? It's about time we start probing the campaign messages of politicians. Emredu, sir, a year Boshe Bibriaya, a year Amanyo for a Shaye. Yensu Time Mufono, yes, started na Yensu ye be a moon, ye be some questions in here, and Asen Seme here. A modest one I bibri, Dodo. The praise singing is enough. And no, Nedia Babi Drew be a yedri. So bi ba na be show bo no ka kire o se me ba be yesi me ba be sesa we mu a o mi sa ne se kwan be nso no ba be sesa no na se nipa ni be wi a afi na wo no wo ba be kike ma na se ye ba be kike ma ba be ye ye kire ahodo I mean at that moment the harm has already been caused. The politics of deception, the politics of insults, the politics of empty promises and no e ka ho na ye ma ntimi nkonanim no. If he said it appears our leaders don't operate with any policy because on my anchor yatra 60 years national policy and woho now so yen yechri. Yes, there's a national policy. Yeah, wo Ghana haya yen kasi yo national policy and no mining nisu ya di hunu e woho. So why don't we develop our manifestos, our promises in line with the national policies? Because me no kasi si si e ubia ba no ababe yen yo penu e jem. We so ba opeso yet niya okache ni chita afo so obe ye. 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You see, it is against your public, it is against your personal interest and that of the state. 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The national plan, the national policy, the vision of the nation. 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Oh, in a way mune ye ba ye best son. We mune ye ba ye be. There's no clear plan for where we are headed. Ubize se Ghana e hefani epese ye hung ye hung in the next 10 years. 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What is our vision? Now, so far, Obi free UAE, Obi free US, Obi free other developed and developing countries. So many are Obi so much they know where they are headed. Omo nimbe bi ayeko, but the end is same my ya manyosem as usual. Politics of lies, insults, deception. No one actually insane. Enso yengi unesa. 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What is your concern or what are your concerns? Your Pure Eye Report brought to you by Nana KJSU Company Limited on Pure 95.7 FM of Ekwoba Multimedia 0240 929283. 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I agree with you, Isaac Ayaba. Good morning. 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Aho in our dear farmer.
1: Possible, good morning. Yeah, from the Bog Nation, hear me Pure Eye Report in the free Namo Senior High Technical. Possible, Miss Rawada Roma, Miss Regan and Penny Four. Possible, Miss Peace Council, Omo Mutum and Penny Four. And Penny Four Mo can be a womb, your Papa Chief Imam. 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
0: 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Thank you very much. I know it's quite very insightful. And I also would buy it. 02409292833. And a PRI report. 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
2: 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In the Fourth Republic, yinya president awe dishonest eche John Mahama. It will be in 24.
3: Oh, dear. 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entire medical school. See, but may you show us a new better cra, but shentare, aya list your man cra, so move on cotto. Free SHS, no, I buy APS school fees, no. But imagine, say, I will for to go saying, and I want 2,500 CDs, sir, on the quaco tier, sir prospectors. Na a chow box ne trunk a sem so a whole back to ja last week in ya ma you and also bo eda baby. Na a kwaya sa by the policy di ba said the young kasa yen si faso and foso say ye ma policy ni yeju one a yare wo pao because we komuno teacher for na na pekon dia faso mu pese omu di cheating kwani jisko. But yen wu se and you bia ni wuska. Said the ACI no. Now the PR said the maker no could you on my no SHS no said the AC can say a free as I compose, you know. I was in your access and yeah, you debris. And the economic yen started discussion. You know, you said could be mental, maybe could be mental. Estate say, yen started and convert boarding house, boarding schools, no, na Emra day school so that access no be easy. I'm a parents and in crying the brain, no matter me, I could school. No. But said your my man, yeah, fuck me, be a fast so not free SHS, na see, a free no. Said the year forces, a year money, a free no. A high grandpa, let me rest our prospectors here. Let me run hope because here I just say, oh man, so open so back to school. Just a teacher, oh, Bob Lucia and Sana, or better me, I could school. And yet, education, kwa oko health, oko be a bribe, any hospital, crime, oko confinement is a CSB. Oko kumfwa no chisi si ameka. 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Yo hona five cities. 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Iti si obi banu ni 10 cities. 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So onfwa unko to mwota. 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Doctor be delay no. Sa. Sebo. Well, my Ghana, yes, you say you buy an enye.
0: But I say, I no pay, me dessert, me phone, a cassette. Bothering on leadership, any attitude, in Subai, any, and Omo Mudi, and Nimkai, any one, Yatua, ba Emma, Emma Depa, Yankasem.
4: Gossip, and a paper, Mincha, and I'm more about so now, Mincha, Professor Joshua Levin, I think, because it will croon. 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
5: 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be bia cocaine free free ba ye any be bia e kwa say say o ma nani nugu ase na say my money no and now I have a petrol yet to me. Yeah, mommy, NBC 4 person who say, I'm not to petrol munti, and I'm diverting my attention to science and fool. We say, what's more? Yeah, me no mind, and the whole gun will be a solia, and a Ghana Jollof, and a Kevin Taylor, Ghana Jollof. Almost he said, oh, my dear, Tim, a man, Mumfa, Kevin Taylor, be a man, Yano. Gana jollof your mama the whole police actually and ya born wanted and when ye the person is somebody.
6: Good morning. Kosibo, I'm a private now I show morning black show. I mean can't know a baby phone you my power your boss and my Ghana mine. Kosibo, politics of insult, neniho. The back kai ewa your man penny or chemuko. Rollins, here compare. Oh, obey come once today. Obey yen once today. And man to a obua dao se ojina honing in a Rollins. Now ya sre. 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A idea, a buy, answer so, and a cow. And a question about my uncle Ghana cocaine, I tell to see. And uncle Kaysu, a Ghana for Penifonim, Sebeka Kokesu, Kokesu, Yashida Kotubi, as any pan, a Jorof, and I yank say, Yankahe, say, Jorof, Jorof, Jorof, Jorof. Yeah, they catasso. And so maybe a politics of insult by if you buy. And they be sa papa say, and then onimun babyana ne papa no nimuno.
0: And I say Yantwaso ni T or for so a dear or deba 0240-929-283.
7: Morning. Michael Bamso. Come here say you Mahama Oman Penny. When you're worried and bothered about in Bonia and I'm gonna at the court I'm on you know. And yes I hear a whole crowd when they say you see some of the MPs now are more this willing government and any government appointees you know, justify and say I you can't in the Bonia who has a man and you can say NPP can be yes I say omu dia na omu de kwa ni enchi omu. In Japan, or you will it there, or you couldn't want a honor. Only figure out how to look at this. Look at and go for your tour, Baba was only the enemy. Is he? Oh, you know what you see? Oh, you know what you see? And Cosibo Kedetia marketing, Cosibo, and Ramiko Kedetia. Now, could you believe, say, stores? Mammy be a yin your mana begu a coin a between on it another store no. We no ma beguna. What's idea could yes seem the coin? I can agree do 1 foot. And we have management and board or manage KDTA marketing. And I go for the marketing at Dana warehouse. You see, I think that since our more a sea market a more air innovated yet, baby. E ja to ye dokra na na na do ne na ban enti anya ho no government yi bai enfiemi no ana ekoi ono juntu wana mo po se obe be bia e hie gradually market na say you and two alaba we are waiting on the KMA bus and apart from sanitation then I think that the KMA and the region they have no clue on how to solve sanitation issue in this city. Let us.
0: The issue of sanitation is much complex than we think it is. Ayana Mifilise, we are tackling sanitation with old yefenis and strategies because a cleanup exercise, yeah, the dustbin said to talk, But you see, Amaya almost tackle sanitation issues. No, a fana a free a behavioral change. We are no so free. Why, yeah, the measures a to a quamu sets our waste ne a cramp. And I said, near mana, yeah, the better to a quamu. A tool betra na sanya money, ya processing no into value. And see, say no cramp, no, no more, yeah, yes, they just even don't see sanya money as just your friend is saying waste. There's value placed on that. And see, and untia na obu se ubu Europe, and the water bottle on tunchine, or bebuabu anua, if say udu bebia, or the koshe machine, mwa, at least, ubenya coins be a diakwa could to be bika krebi milk be abethi. A value na, ya de betos. And it's also largely policy driven because say you know omo produce and as omo ye product in a plastics ya catch all muse make sure say we use biodegradable plastics and no near standard no and as say use single use plastics and no near standard no and as say we a bottle producer we a plastic producer make sure say at every junction what the recycling bin BACY. I mean Sanya Mayina Ebesa. I tend to agree with you. Say we do not seem to know how to tackle yeah, sanitation issues. Senior ye see kun sanitation in the 90s ni 80s. Sa na ye ye kun ewo I mean nancy. Baby aye be in modern age. We need to find proper solutions to it. And 0240929283.
8: Well, good morning. I'm Chia Ekwaba Fonyina. Possible, wait a quick one. Mr. Wa, my name's Obetimi. Anya, Penyimbi wo LPG gas. Na on my prices of gas, no. 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Because, Mintiasia, Obeko baby na price near very high. Obeko baby na price near okay. Inti Mr. Wa, Wadaruma. Boy, I was out there with Swansana Wapon. Near who prizes no? What aroma? Yo, medase. Nyaminka on.
0: Right, medase. Production. Greg, yenye who ejuma. But nyaminim yese LPG prizes no. A standard. Sanya fuel prizes. DBI release here. LPG price no. Sanya petrol, diesel, nene nkeka on. It has to be standard. But chile mimu mami chile muye. Aden oko gas filling station bi obi anene boana. Fa mu aye ne bre me minia na yendi achi e ma 0240929283
9: possible solo mo the blessing things my men chon pain na kuma be di maye be di emotion na kra na somehow a little sad in your said no me na je san fidin so na kushi aye video bi a aye boni bi fa Mr 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more you need amanyoni be yourself the same project in same project na enje e be say possible. Okay, Ghana for me. The way I have for my idea, Sam, your phone, Sam, I said, Miss Debian, because I see any gun in Nino, you want this in your own people, Nino. I'm on your phone, I take care for granted. Oh, dear, papa, papa, papa, papa, papa, papa, and the name Uba now, you want this in MPPNIA. I'm on your phone, Debbie, you're Mugusua, yes, Samaka. I'm about no more than 1 month for fire, no. In Tiama, I'm about to say, I mean, no more means one only of a couple, but don't see, I mean, Fino could tell him. Nelson, a moon, and I'm here. I asked him, Sabet.
0: Well, I know as it goes back to planning. We say Ubisa, we say your national policy pa on housing a thing. You need you, you will be pa by your niso. Ubisa say say your man ye. And your niso ya di kumu say bani baby anipa edeniti ebeto. E bani housing. Your policy pa a thing. Your niso ya di kumu a thing. Your nibi. E wohonswa your niso. nanso onu e free baby aba onya inisiyadi hunu biwaye na mwa munim no it cost him about 125 between 125 to 130 million Ghana cedis and na ode yes our project no no e wo your friend is a school let me fa e mo fra be 300 osan so e si 10 furnished homes for teachers or medical clinic to be a woman why you on one water system any water tower woman there's a solar system where supply electricity why your community marketplace agricultural facilities and fish tanks our football field any playground our bridge any drainage improvement systems or I think so no how can put 90 or my free meals omo mo eduani free for 5 years omo mo eduani free for 5 years be ka planning asema aria na eye nse eye ade ewe chide eni echide it's just about policing and planning because ono no 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policy on that a day or money in yina ye e den se wonu in the next 5 years e hefa na do ti ebeto oman ni e hefa na oman ni gina e was asem ne ho ana se sa te bia no oman no ono ni nyina ye e yen ye ni 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
10: asibo de tosu mi no pa chi dan kwani

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0: Woman crush Wednesday, men crush Wednesday. I don't think you say, baby,

Martina se me baba connect you. And then Akoye Wednesday. Love song I mean connect you next year. Your voice no for WhatsApp line 0240929283. 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We are a pure music connection out here or pure 957 on a Koba Multimedia.

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And now your birthday, maybe show happy, happy birthday, Ricky. 0240922823 Pure 957 Ekoba Multimedia. Famous Abbasos Martinez, me baba connect you. And next Wednesday, love song.

For sister Akosua J wa uti mo de chemso. Was it famous? And we playlist na no shit. Me das it. 02409292 83. Love song I'm in connect to Nati and your voice note never for her mommy. 215 sharp. If it's here, see, I'm a connector. I hire Pure 957 on a Koba Multimedia. They're framing the famous ambitious. 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
1: Good afternoon, DJ. 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You are Musi, who you want to buy, Koyepa, and I'm in school every day. And you may request here, Daddy Lumba, Titan, or do you need to see? 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

just begin to bless the name of the Lord. Come on, open up your mouth and just bless Jesus. Father, we bless you. Lift up your voice, let the heavens hear your voice. Tonight is all about Jesus. You are here tonight not because of me, not because of anyone, but because of Jesus.